0: I don't know why. Every time I hear that song right there, it just cracks me up. I can just see people like doing the mosh pit. You know what I mean? And who knows, dancing through the decades, we may end up doing a mosh pit. Nah, I highly doubt it. Highly doubt it. My bones can't take that anymore. What's going on? Soy Rico on 95.1 at KBBY. 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We make it easy. Coming up on the way, Maroon 5, Madonna, Ed Sheeran kicks everything off. You keep it right here.
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2: Camarillo, the 101 northbound, you'll pick up slowing coming up to Las Posas Road, and that continues off and on down to just about Vineyard. Heading into Ventura, the 101 southbound, you'll see heavy slowing coming up to the State Beaches exit, and that continues down to just about the 126. It opens up for a while from there, and then you'll see it again between Rice and Central. The 23 northbound, you'll pick up some slowing coming away from the 101, and that continues up to Sunset Hills. And the 118 eastbound, look for some delays between Los Angeles Avenue and Erringer. From the Traffic Center, I'm Alex Krupe.

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Keep it right here. Coming up next, going to let you know how you can qualify for a pair of tickets to go check out this guy right here. Santana, Maria Maria, on 95.1 KBBY.

0: 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That is, if you are not driving, do not text and drive. Right now, I want to qualify you for a pair of tickets to go see Santana at the Santa Barbara Bowl on Sunday, September 13th. 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
2: Oxnard, the 101 northbound right at Del Norte. A Jeep got tied up with a FedEx truck, and they're both blocking the left lane. Right now, you're seeing heavy slowing from Carmen. On the other side, the 101 southbound in Ventura, you'll see slowing coming up to the 33, and that continues off and on pretty heavily down to Springville. The 23 northbound heading through Thousand Oaks, you'll pick up some slowing coming away from the 101, and that continues up to Sunset Hills. And the 118 eastbound, you'll pick up some slowing coming around the bend at Los Angeles Avenue, and that continues to Erringer. From the Traffic Center, I'm Alex Krupe.

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95.1 KBBY, today's hits, yesterday's favorites. Hey, guess who's getting ready to step out the studio? That's right, myself, Rico. But we'll be back again tomorrow at 2 o'clock, right? That's our meeting time. Tomorrow morning, wake up with the TJ Show starting at 5 a.m. We will catch you back here tomorrow. Adios.

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1: Heading through Camarillo, the 101 northbound, you'll see some slowing as you come up to Springville, and that'll continue off and on down to Vineyard, and then from there, no delays into Ventura. On the other side, the 101 southbound heading through Ventura, you'll see some slowing coming away from the 33, and that'll continue off and on down to Central. The 23 northbound at Thousand Oaks, you'll see just a little bit of slowing as you come away from the 101, and the 118 eastbound, you'll see some slowing coming around the bend from Los Angeles Avenue, and that continues off and on down to just before Erringer from the traffic center. I'm Alex Krupe.

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1: The 101 starting to clear up a good bit. On the northbound side in Oxnard, you'll see some slowing right around Vineyard, but through there, no delays the rest of the way up to Santa Barbara. On the other side, the 101 southbound, you'll see some delays starting at Del Norte, and those continue down to Springville. The 23 looking wide open in both directions at this time. The 118 eastbound, just some minor slowing between Los Angeles Avenue and Collins. And the 126, maybe just some minor slowing in the Santa Paula area, but otherwise nothing between Ventura and Castaic Junction. From the Traffic Center, I'm Alex Krupe.

0: The Los Angeles Dodgers are on a quest to go back-to-back as World Series champions.
1: Broken back, ground ball. Betts has it, steps on the bag. The throw to first, double play! From backs against the wall to back-to-back, the Dodgers cement their dynasty.
0: You can catch all the exciting Dodgers action on Groovy 106.3, Ventura County's home for your L.A. 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

0: Get ready to move from the place you are right now in your life to the place you were meant to be. My name is John Tesh with Intelligence for Your Life. And scientists at Kent State University, they now say the key to weight loss is happiness. Yeah, they're saying we're more likely to eat healthy whenever we're in a good mood. So they studied thousands of people, Kent State did, and they found that those in a good mood, they engaged in more healthy behaviors overall every day. And they did so all day long. So the experts say we need to capitalize on feel-good moments, try to enhance them to start a chain reaction of healthy behaviors, which, by the way, includes weight loss, according to their study.
1: Intelligence for your life.
0: So right now, one out of three adults struggles so much to fall asleep every night that all that worrying about not falling asleep keeps them up all night. Sleep psychologist Dr. Janet Kennedy says there's a new term for this mindset. It's FOMS, or fear of missing sleep, sort of like FOMO, but worse. But now Dr. Kennedy says there is a way to overcome this fear of falling asleep, and I'll have that for you next.

0: So according to the American Academy of Sleep Medicine, one out of three adults regularly feel stressed about the amount of sleep they're getting. And that stress is often the exact reason people cannot fall asleep. In fact, there's a new term for sleep stress known as FOMS, or fear of missing sleep. And according to psychologist Dr. Janet Kennedy, FOMS is a type of performance anxiety similar to what many athletes experience when a game is on the line, where the more you focus on trying not to fail, not to hit the ball into the net, the more likely you are to fail. Dr. Kennedy says with sleep, if you go to bed thinking you must fall asleep right now because you're afraid of being a zombie the next day, you're putting pressure on yourself that goes against what your body wants to do, which is relax. So what's the fix for this FOMS? Sleep specialist Dr. Chris Winter says, instead of stressing about when you'll fall asleep, focus more on what time you want to wake up and be consistent about waking up at the same time every day, even on weekends. That's a big part of this, even on weekends. And then only go to bed when you actually feel tired and you're struggling to keep your eyes open. Dr. Winter says over time, your body will settle into a rhythm and you'll notice that you get sleepy and wake up at roughly the same time every day. For most people, the result is no more fear of missing sleep.
1: Intelligence for your life.
0: 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Half of us don't even know our neighbors' names. But in a moment, I'll explain why experts say being friends with your neighbors could help you live up to 15 years long.
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question for you. Do you know your neighbors? If so, how well do you know them? Well enough to invite them over for a barbecue or feed their cat while they're away? Then these days, researchers tell us you're the exception, because a recent survey has found that half of us do not even know our neighbors' names. Mark Dunkelman is an author who wrote The Vanishing Neighbor. He says because we don't choose our neighbors and don't always like them, it takes more effort to be friendly with them. And that effort is more than most of us are willing to put out. In fact, today's definition of a good neighbor, someone who's quiet, tidy, and doesn't bother us. But developmental psychologist Susan Pinker says neighborhood relationships are crucial. Face-to-face social connections boost our immune system and even help prevent dementia. In fact, listen, a study from the University of Michigan found that having good neighbors and feeling connected to others in your community can dramatically reduce the risk of a heart attack and help people live an average of 15 years longer. You heard that number. It's a huge number. And as we've seen in many other studies, it's the consistent face-to-face socialization that will always add years to our life.

0: So exactly how much do we need to feel wealthy? Well, if you're strictly talking about money, the average person says they need $2.2 million to be exact. But feeling wealthy isn't just about what's in your bank account. According to Inc. magazine, there are other factors that make us feel rich psychologically that go far beyond what you have in your bank account. For example, this is big. Do you feel in control of your time? Because people with the most control of their schedule are the most likely to say they feel wealthy and happy, which is great news for the estimated 20 million North Americans who are self-employed and can create their own schedules. How rich do you feel also depends on how many close friendships you have. Because most people in this new survey said their closest friends and family provide a sense of purpose and value in the world that no amount of money can buy. So, are you rich? I am, and I love it.
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0: John Tesh here. Here's a power tip for next time you're getting ready to go to bed. Wearing socks, we now know. Wearing socks to bed will help you fall asleep faster. This is according to sleep specialist Dr. Carol Ash. She says warming cold feet will trigger vasodilation, or dilation of the blood vessels. That improves circulation, which redistributes body heat in a way that cools your core. It signals to your brain, it's time to rest. And that one move, wearing socks, will actually shorten the time it takes to fall asleep by a full 15 minutes. But what about people who say wearing socks to bed makes them feel constrained or even claustrophobic? If you feel that way, try this backup plan. Dr. Ash says you can get the same benefits of wearing socks by soaking your feet in warm water for 10 minutes before bed. That way you'll open up blood vessels and get the cooling process started throughout the rest of your body. So by the time you get under the covers, your brain will be primed for sleep. Try it.
1: Tell us what you think. 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
0: And coming up, psychiatrists have noticed an unusual trend that's puzzling to them, but important to talk about. It's something they're calling prolonged grief disorder, where people experience intense grief symptoms for 6 months or more after a breakup or the death of a loved one. This may be something you're going through right now, but if not, you're going to be able to help somebody who is suffering from prolonged grief disorder. So stand by.

0: So after we lose a loved one, there's no such thing as normal time frame for grieving, right? But if you're still experiencing intense grief symptoms more than 6 months after a loss, experts say you may have a newly recognized condition called prolonged grief disorder, or PGD. For example, if you feel a persistent sense of pain and loneliness that impairs your daily life in some way, that is a sign of PGD. Or you may feel no emotions, just general numbness and a sense of disbelief that won't go away. You may also feel some guilt over the fact that you're not grieving in ways others might expect, like crying uncontrollably or not getting over it soon enough. Listen, Dr. Vivian Pender is president of the American Psychiatric Association. She says a significant number of people will experience PGD at some point, and it usually comes from deaths or breakups that are so sudden and unexpected, it's almost impossible to get proper closure. But our expert sends the reminder that there's no right or wrong way to grieve. If you think you're experiencing prolonged grief disorder, you may want to think about seeking counseling or even joining a grief support group.
1: Tell us what you think. 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
0: And just ahead, experts say the hardest part of finishing any task is just starting it. So we're going to make the starting part a whole lot easier with science-backed strategies for boosting your motivation.
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0: experts are saying the hardest part of finishing any task is just starting it. Have you had that feeling? I have. So we're going to make the starting part a little easier here. Here are some science-backed strategies for boosting your motivation. First, commit to working on your goals for just 2 minutes. Psychologists say one of the reasons people don't get started on projects is because they feel overwhelmed. So when it comes to getting in shape, for example, we'll think about how many miles we need to run and the foods we need to eat. And because we know it's a lot of hard work, we eventually talk ourselves out of starting in the first place. It happens. But research has shown if you commit 2 minutes to, say, changing into your workout clothing, you're more likely to at least start exercising. And once you start, you'll find it easier to keep on going. And then try this. Have some coffee. Neuroscientist Dr. John Salamone says physical activity, including walking, triggers the release of dopamine, a brain chemical associated with making us feel happier and more energized. And caffeine is proven to amplify the impact of dopamine. So just a few sips of coffee can make the difference between not even starting an activity to feeling energized enough to power through to the finish line.
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0: Here's a wonderful little brain hack I want to share with you. Please share it with your friends on your Facebook page. If you have souvenirs gathering dust from your vacations, I want you to start using them. Like the mug that says, I went to Jamaica and all I got was this lousy mug. Or even the snow globe you brought back from Disney World. Use the mug, put the snow globe on your desk. Why? Researchers say these vacation reminders will lift your spirits by subconsciously bringing you back into that vacation feeling.
1: Intelligence for Your Life with John Tesh.
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0: 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Have you signed up for my free Daily Life Hacks newsletter? You can do that on the homepage at my website, on my website. It's Tesh.com. Let's do this now as we get started. The next song that comes on the radio here, I want you to do this. You ready? You hop from one foot to the other for the length of a song. And don't worry, songs are getting shorter these days. I know, I started freaking out myself. But if you do this once a day, you'll do as much to strengthen your bones as a prescription for osteoporosis. Now that I have your attention, I'll say it again. When a song comes on the radio, you hop from one foot to the other for the length of the song. It also does more for bone building than running or jogging. This is according to a study in the American Journal of Health Promotion. So this works by stressing out your bones just a little, which makes them build up mineral density to protect themselves. Your bones are protecting themselves because you're hopping. An added bonus, the music and the hopping is going to release the feel-good hormone oxytocin, which also helps rebuild brittle bones. As Gene Hackman said in Young Frankenstein, nice hopping.
1: Intelligence for your life.
0: And coming up, I'll tell you why productivity experts are now telling us that when it comes to getting things done every day at work, for your family, for you personally, you need to throw out your to-do list and instead create a new, more effective kind of list. I'll teach you how to do that next.
2: Shine bright like a diamond. Shine bright like a diamond.

0: All right, getting smarter is easier than you might think. Here are some proven ways to boost our intelligence. I'm already using a couple of these myself. First, I love this one. Swap your to-do list for an I did list, where you write down at least one significant thing you've accomplished each day. Psychologists say the problem with these to-do lists is that they remind us that our goals haven't been achieved, and about half of the items on most lists will never be finished. It triggers a lot of anxiety, right? Keeps you up at night. It's really bad for your mental health. But an I did list is a constant reminder of the progress you're making, and research shows the brain works significantly better when you're feeling positive. Also, consider teaching something you've learned to somebody else, because teaching, it forces you to think about information in its simplest terms, so it's easy to communicate and for others to understand. In turn, that helps reinforce the information in your own brain because you're basically reviewing the details twice. And here's another surefire way to be smarter. Surround yourself with smart people. A recent study found that our IQ tends to be the average of the five closest people we hang out with. Did you get that? Our IQ tends to be the average of the five closest people we hang out with, which doesn't mean you need to ditch every friend who couldn't get into Stanford. Instead, focus on meeting people who know about topics you're interested in and then be willing to learn from them. I love that tip.
1: IFYL. Intelligence for your life.
0: And coming up, what's a better way to wake up and get energized? Coffee or exercise? I have the answer from the Harvard Health blog. It's up next.
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0: We're givers. We give you a wide variety of your favorites, give you great contests and prizes, and we give it to you for free.

So once and for all, what's a better way to wake up and get energized? Is it coffee or exercise? According to the Harvard Health blog, who studied this, yeah, exercise. They say a short bout of any cardiovascular exercise will wake you up. It'll speed up your mental process and enhance your memory storage and retrieval, regardless of how tired you are or regardless of your fitness level. So how long is a short bout? The good news is only 10 minutes will do the trick. That'll give you double the mental and physical boost that coffee does. Your overall cognitive performance can increase by 12 to 15% after exercise, only 5% after coffee. But even just 30 seconds of high-intensity exercise like push-ups, burpees, or jumping jacks will increase your energy and alertness. Now, here's the best part of the research. Combining coffee and exercise has a bigger effect on energy levels and cognitive performance than exercise alone. So get in a quick 10-minute workout, or at the very least 30 seconds of jumping jacks, and then you pour yourself a cup of coffee, you'll be Einstein. It's intelligence for your life.

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0: Personal question, do you cry at weddings and sappy movies? Are you just like me? Maybe even commercials that tug on your heartstrings. Experts are saying that you and I are healthy. The journal Psychological Science says people who cry in social situations, they're actually better at managing their emotions. It's because crying when you're touched by something or even when you're overwhelmed by happiness is a way of processing and coping with your emotions. And when you let yourself get emotional, you get back in control of your feelings faster. Amen.
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1: Welcome back to Intelligence for Your Life. John Tesh with you. And parents and grandparents, this is for you. For happier kids, experts are saying you got to give them a, quote, green upbringing, meaning get them out in nature as much as possible. This is the conclusion of research in Frontiers in Psychology. It found that children who grow up feeling close to nature are happier and more likely to become eco-friendly compared to those who suffer from what's known as nature deficit disorder, which is just what it sounds like, not enough time spent outdoors. Because the fact is, kids spend less time outside every week than prison inmates. How about that? According to the University of Michigan, kids spend less than 30 minutes outside per week on average. Basically, many families have become afraid of the dangers outside, everything from busy streets to bee stings to strangers. They never leave the house, and they don't want their kids to do it either. And the University of Illinois at Chicago has found as a result, fewer people are visiting national parks and forests, fewer people are getting hunting and fishing licenses, and more people are suffering from what's known as, quote, biophobia, a fear of nature or the natural world. But kids who feel connected to nature, they have more positive attitudes towards things like recycling, and they have more optimistic attitudes and higher levels of happiness.
2: 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Intelligence for Your Life.
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0: Important piece from our dating and relationship files. You know, some dating deal breakers are pretty obvious, like when you're with somebody who's disrespectful or has completely different values than you do. But here we go with some less obvious red flags you should be paying attention to, which signal the person you're with is not right for you. They come from marriage and family therapist Dr. Bethany Marshall and her book, Deal Breakers, When to Work on a Relationship and When to Walk Away. First, you're with somebody who stirs up negative feelings. Yeah, Dr. Marshall says, if someone consistently makes you feel guilty or bad about yourself, you got to cut them loose. If you ever feel worse after spending time with someone, that is a sign of a toxic personality. Run away. It's also a bad sign if you're focused more on the future than the present. For example, some people make promises about how great things will be once they get a new job, get an inheritance, or finalize their divorce. Dr. Marshall says, the number one indicator of what kind of person someone will be in the future is who they are right now, this moment. So if things aren't good now, don't wait for something to magically change in the future. Again, if you want to go further, if you want to dig deeper, check out Deal Breakers, When to Work on a Relationship and When to Walk Away by therapist Dr. Bethany Marshall.
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0: And just ahead, when we're angry, most people think the best way to get something off our chest is to vent about it, right? But in a moment, I'll explain why so-called e-venting can backfire and make you angry.
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All right, my intelligent friends, next time you're tempted to send an angry text or Twitter rant called e-venting, consider this. It could make you much angrier. Here's why. First, we typically sound angrier in print. Psychology professor Dr. Brad Bushman says hiding behind a screen makes us feel free to use language we'd never use face-to-face. And being able to reread our written words allows our emotions to pick up steam and can make us madder and meaner. Plus, our angry written words will live on long after the confrontation is over and can be forwarded to anybody, so they can come back to haunt us. Also, since we have our phones with us 24/7, Dr. Bushman says it eliminates the time we would normally have to process our emotions. So, like in the old days, if you were mad at somebody, you'd have to wait to call or see them. By that time, you would have cooled down. Bottom line, unless you want to risk damage to your relationships, career, and reputation, think twice about e-venting online. Strumming.

0: All right, intelligent people, if you'd like to have more energy to do fun stuff after work, whether you're working at work or working at home, take a walk at lunch. This is according to new research from Finland's University of Tampere. Researchers asked workers in various fields to describe their normal lunch break routines, how enjoyable the breaks were, and how focused and energizing they felt the rest of the day. Then they had half the group spend 15 minutes of their lunch break taking a leisurely walk outdoors, but the rest spent the same 15 minutes somewhere quiet doing relaxation exercises like mindfulness and deep breathing. The result, those who walked enjoyed their breaks more, especially if they walked somewhere green. The workers who meditated were better able to get their mind off work, but both walking and meditating made a big difference because after 2 weeks, both groups were less stressed, better able to focus, and happier than they had been doing their usual lunchtime routine. Even better, those feelings lasted until at least an hour after they clocked out, meaning their commute home was much less stressful.
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0: Welcome to the John Tesh Radio Show. It is intelligence for your life. Let's add some years to our life, shall we? Let's talk muscle if you're trying to build some of that anywhere in your body. Here is a functional fitness move that you should be trying, according to the experts. After picking up grocery bags or your laundry basket, when you put them back down, we want you to lower them slowly. I mean painfully slowly. According to Edith Cowan University, you're going to build more muscle because you'll get extra time under tension. Remember that phrase. You want time under tension. It's called an eccentric muscle contraction, in which activated muscles are lengthened. And even if you only do that for 3 seconds a day, you're going to strengthen your muscles more than lifting a weight or holding a weight. Putting the weight down slowly will do more for your muscles. I love this. I'm going to do it too.
1: Now that's intelligence for your life.
0: And coming up, should parents have to follow a dress code when they drop off or pick up students at school? Instead of showing up in their pajamas, for example, we'll talk about what parents are wearing to school and how schools are reacting next.

0: What is it about our first love that sticks with us, sometimes forever? It's the air of innocence that surrounds our memories. That's what it is. And this is according now to psychologist Jefferson Singer from Connecticut College. He says rekindling an old flame and reconnecting with a first love is just intoxicating. Being with them or hearing from them brings us right back to a time when life was good. You weren't damaged or jaded by love, and neither were they. You didn't have the emotional baggage that you carry with you now from years of failed relationships and struggles. So being with a first love feels pure again, and that's why it can be so strong. And we have stronger memories of our experiences between the ages of 15 and 26. It's because our brains are gelling and solidifying, and what we remember tends to be more positive. Psychologists say it's fine to reconnect with an old flame if you're single, but if you're in a relationship, just don't even think about doing it. You're playing with fire, say the experts. Couples counselors say most people who look up a lost love don't have bad intentions, like to cheat on their partner. But a lot of times, that is where it ends up. Psychologist Nancy Kalish interviewed 1,000 people who had at least one face-to-face encounter with a first love while they were married. Of these people, don't miss this, a shocking 82% of them had extramarital affairs with their exes. About half went so far as to divorce their current spouse for their former love. Dr. Kalish's advice is predictable. Don't go there if you're in a relationship.
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0: So we know the number one reason people don't take vacations these days is the fear of returning to a mountain of work when they get back. It makes the reward of a vacation not worth it, right? Because the stress of missing work is too overwhelming. This comes from Project Time Off, an organization that analyzes vacation time. So what is the solution? Is there one? Well, it's micro vacations, trips that last only 2 to 4 days. People who take these micro vacations, they tend to be happier, calmer, and more energized than those who put off their vacations. And the big advantage of this micro vacation is that you're only away from work for a short time. So there's less preparation and less catch up when you return. You'll also worry less about what you're missing, and people are catching on to the benefits of micro vacations. Project Time Off found that more North Americans are taking several short trips a year than a single longer block of time. And the average duration of time off requests is 2 days.
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It's the TJ Show, and someone has found priceless treasure in Denmark. Wait till you hear this hoard. What happens to this guy? We'll get to it a few moments away. It's in the news on the TJ Show.

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1: Well, Highway 126, if you head eastbound out of Ventura, coming away from the 101, headed through Santa Paula, Fillmore, Piru, all the way to the 5, the Castaic Junction. It is a great drive. And Highway 33 looks good. Oh, hi to Ventura from the Traffic Center. I'm Alan League.

0: It's the TJ Show and a city bans AI in school. Wow, is this going to start a trend? We'll get to this in the news a few moments away. It's coming up on the TJ Show.
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2: A Fremont man has been charged with grand theft after allegedly stealing $20,000 from an elderly Ventura County resident. 35-year-old Zay Lee is accused of targeting the victim by sending a phony pop-up message telling them to call Microsoft about a $25,000 fraudulent charge. The man was told to come up with the money, which he gave the suspect the next day. He got suspicious and called the police. Schools across the Golden State are set to lose tens of millions of dollars in funding earmarked for air conditioning and plumbing. State officials stopped accepting applications for the $200 million worth of funding, saying there are too many disagreements over the repairs should be paid with money from utility customers. President Trump signed a stopgap funding bill. It's going to keep the government open through mid-December. Sports. The Angels lost to the New York Yankees 6-3. Dodgers lost to the St. Louis Cardinals 8-6. 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Groovy 106.3 from the News Center. I'm out.
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We're going to get to this in a few moments. This is a weird one. It's coming up on the TJ Show.

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0: 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This is the TJ Show. We've got Kayla in Asheville, North Carolina. Hello, Kayla.
1: Hi.
0: Hey, tell me.
1: I know this is random.
0: Yeah, go ahead.
1: And I'm sorry, but so for a long time we had a different show, and then for a while I didn't listen to the radio, and I know that's sad, but I got back on and you guys were on. And I just think that's awesome. And I love you guys, and it's like a blessing on the way to work.
0: Oh, wow.
2: Well, that's really kind of you.
3: I've never been called a blessing.
0: Well,
2: like
0: you
2: it.
0: Are, Heather.
2: Oh, yeah,
0: you
2: no,
0: are
2: like
0: to me.
2: It looks good.
3: Feel some kind of way, don't it?
0: Thank you for that. That is a huge deal to hear that from you. But tell me a little bit more about you. What is the most exciting part of your life right now, Kayla?
1: Oh, wow. Okay, well, tomorrow I'm taking my 18-year-old to get his license.
0: Oh.
2: Ooh, nice.
0: How is he behind the wheel?
2: Be honest.
1: He's great. He's just a nervous person, so he's waited until he was 18 to do it.
0: Mm. Yeah, I don't understand that. You know, Kayla, that's a new thing. I have some nieces who don't, like, jump at the opportunity to get their license. And I feel like this has been happening more and more over the years. I think back to when I was 16 years old, I could not wait. Mm-hmm. It was like, this is how I can drive far away from my house. Like, how do I do this? Where do I sign? I mean, it's an unbelievable, unthinkable thing. I know people who haven't gotten their license till their early 20s, and it's a choice they make. I'm like, what are they thinking?
1: I don't know, but I've happily driven him around. You know, I'm not going to argue. It is scary to send your child out to the world, but he's a great driver. He's just going to drive the car around on the weekends. You know, it's not like he's going out every day being crazy. Hmm. He's just a kid that wants a little freedom.
0: I wonder if it's the parents, or if they feel like you do. They're like, well, you know, if he's not ready yet, you know, you're not going to push him. And so the parents don't encourage their kids to get their license. And then they're like, okay, well, mom will just drive me everywhere. But I just didn't think that was cool.
2: No, I have a friend whose daughter took a very long time to get her license. And my friend was like, please, please get your license.
3: Yeah, my mom did the same thing. She was like, I want you to be able to take yourself places.
2: Yes, I don't know. Her daughter just wasn't ready. She has it now.
1: And take me places.
3: Yeah, right? Exactly. Drive you around for a change.
4: Yeah, passenger princess.
2: That's right.
0: Kayla, one more question. Have you seen Coyote versus Acme yet?
1: I haven't, but I have to tell you something really funny, really fast. I saw Dent in this truck today, and it had the outline of Wiley in it, and I thought that was hilarious.
2: Oh, that's fun. That's great.
0: Are you planning to see it? Because I think everyone needs to see this movie. It was that good.
1: Okay, it's on the list with Chief Detective.
0: All right. Yes. Okay, so I've talked very passionately about Sheep Detectives. I will say, and this is hard for me to say, but I actually think this was a little bit better. They're both great movies, but this was that good.
1: Okay.
0: Loved it. So, Kayla, take that with you and enjoy. Have fun.
1: Yes.
2: Since your son is going to get his license, maybe that's somewhere he can take you.
0: Yeah,
2: you know what I mean?
0: Go.
1: Oh, yeah. We'll add it to the list, too.
0: Designated driver.
2: Yeah, that's right.
0: Yeah. Roadrunner. All right. Have a great one. We'll see you later, Kayla.
1: Of course. Thank you guys for being awesome every day in my radio.
0: Oh, please.
2: Appreciate that.
0: Listen,
2: thank you.
0: You guys want to keep doing it?
5: Yeah.
0: All right. Let's keep doing it.
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7: Looks like trouble in Ventura, East Highway 150 at the Casitas Fire Station. Conked out car sitting in the right lane. And we've got trouble in Camarillo on the Ventura Freeway. North 101 at Carmen Drive. A two-car banger sitting in the left lane, and it is loaded up as you make your way up from Lewis Street. Looking at your ride on Highway 23, it is pretty heavy stop and go from Tierra Rajada all the way to the 101. From the Traffic Center, I'm Alan Lee.

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0: 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This is the TJ Show, our news. It sounds different around here. Kenny reads through every story he can find, and then he brings us the most interesting ones. Kenny, what's happening on the planet today?
1: There appears to be a trend among restaurants and businesses that are replacing their traditional food photography on their menus or flyers with hyper-realistic AI-generated photos. And people don't seem to like this at all.
0: How is that allowed? Because isn't that technically false advertising if it's not the food that you're actually serving?
2: That's what I would think.
1: Yeah, I think you bring up a good point. I don't know. But the article from the USA Today brings up one example. A guy from Chicago goes to his favorite deli, notices that they've replaced their menu board with all of these hyper-realistic AI photos of these different sandwiches. He says he lost his appetite. And he took the photo and brought it to work. His coworkers looked at it, and they were disgusted too.
2: Huh.
1: It turns out there is a psychological and biological reason for this. Experts explain that these images trigger a conflict in the brain between approach and avoidance. Because the food looks biologically unnatural, it activates an evolutionary danger response designed to protect you from disease, decay, or contamination.
0: How about that?
2: Now they lost that guy's business. It's like the company tried to use AI photos to not pay a photographer to photograph their food. Now you're losing customers, so you're still losing money.
0: Yeah, right. People don't want your food
3: probably
0: anymore.
3: Probably more money.
2: Yeah.
3: Yeah.
0: Yes, Heather.
3: I noticed this. There's a place around our building that has AI-generated photos, and I was looking at the photos, and I'm like, that doesn't look like real food at all. You can, like, tell that, it, like, the meat that's supposed to be on the sandwich, it's, like, layered and, like, have these weird holes in it. It does not look natural
1: at
3: all.
1: Yeah, it looks almost too good to be true.
0: There's it still also has, like, a piece of the pig on the corner.
3: It's
0: a cartoon face.
3: Yeah, right? It's just
1: Well, there's something called tryptophobia. This is an aversion to repetitive patterns or holes. And these AI photos, what they do is they have patterns, unnatural textures, and repetitive details. So people that have tryptophobia, that they legitimately lose their appetite when they see these photos.
3: Yeah, that's what that photo looked like when I saw it.
0: I feel weirdly proud that we still have, like, this cool part of being human that we recognize out in the wild.
1: Yeah.
0: You know, it'd be like a deer who doesn't eat a poisonous berry.
1: It's an instinct.
0: Yeah. Look at that, Jay, but we got instincts still.
2: That we do.
0: What else you got, Kenny?
1: College football week one starts this evening and runs through Saturday. I would say welcome back, college football, but week zero was last week. They actually have a week zero where the season starts a little
0: more
1: bit
0: more things that
3: Why
0: don't make sense.
3: Early. Call it week one.
1: I don't know. It's silly. But the Clemson head coach, Dabo Swinney, he is calling the state of college football governance embarrassing. There's a lot of weird things happening in college football. First of all, you have the transfer portal. These players are making money. They're just going from school to school to school looking for the highest paycheck. Mm-hmm. And what you have, what's really weird this year, you have players who realize after they're drafted into the NFL that they can make more money in college. They're going back to college.
2: I thought that wasn't allowed once you get drafted.
1: Yeah, there's a whole legal situation. There's like court injunctions and they're looking into this. But there are a couple players. Clemson's playing LSU on Saturday. There are a couple players on LSU that were in the NFL weeks ago and are now back in college today.
2: So did they go through like training camp and everything, then get cut and back in college?
1: Yeah, pretty much.
2: Get out of here.
0: Kenny, thanks for keeping us somewhat informed.
1: That's what's happening.
0: Let's get you to do something cool in the 805. Santana is coming to the Santa Barbara Bowl on Sunday, September 13th. Text LEGEND to 805-293-2900 for your chance to qualify for a pair of tickets. 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
5: Want to watch out on Highway 150 eastbound at the Casitas Fire Station in Ventura. Got a conked out car in the left lane. And a fender bender in Camarillo on the Ventura North 101 Carmen Drive. Got the left lane taken away, and it's pretty heavy and slow from Lewis Drive. Looking at your ride on Highway 126. Looking pretty good right now both ways between Ventura and the Castaic Junction. From the Traffic Center, I'm Alan Lee.

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95.1 KBBY, today's hits and yesterday's favorites. Well, these guys are heading back out on the road. You'd think they'd get enough through the summer, but no, they've got two dates at Hollywood Bowl, and December 2nd, they'll be at the Honda Center in Anaheim. It's the Jonas Brothers, well, part of them anyways, DNCE, Cake by the Ocean.

0: Brittany, before you go, there's something I want you to have.
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0: Yeah, yes it is.
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0: 101 KBBY, today's hits, and yesterday's favorites, Phil Collins. You can't hurry love there. Well, and I don't think you can fix real estate. Apparently, there's a mansion shortage happening in San Francisco. Oh, no, I feel terrible. Real estate agents in San Francisco are saying there's a mansion shortage because there are a lot of people making money off AI, and they need luxury homes. They made some quick money, but I don't feel too bad for them. Do you?
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95.1 KBBY, today's hits and yesterday's favorites. Hey, I got a feeling that our party that we're throwing is going to be epic. Dancing through the decades. I'm going to give you some details.

0: got something to spice up this fall, and it is a huge Dancing Through the Decades party we're throwing for Saturday, October 17th at the stunning Top of the Harbor Ballroom at the Crown Plaza Ventura. 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All right, who should I go as? Somebody from the 70s? 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

KBBY, today's hits and yesterday's favorites. So it looks like Tiger Woods banned from driving for 5 years after that DUI in Florida. But somebody asked, does that include golf carts? I guess he didn't have an answer. So it could vary by state, depending on the course.

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0: 95.1 KBBY, today's hits and yesterday's favorites. Rachel Geddes here with ya. How you doing today? Well, I hope your Thursday is going well. Oh, we've got more soccer tonight. Yep, my little guy back on the soccer pitch. This is what we're doing. Basically, yeah, driving mom's taxi, going to soccer games, waiting around, and cheering loudly, that's for sure. All right, hey, stick around. We're going to get ready for the all-80s flashback lunch coming up in just a minute.
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0: 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It's the all 80s flashback lunch. Still trying to figure out what Susu Studio means over here. Phil Collins there. How you doing? Rachel Geddes here on the all 80s flashback lunch. Birthday shout out to Charlie Sheen today. Charlie is 61 years young. All right. Happy birthday to Charlie. He's been in a lot of our favorite 80s movies. All right. We've got Wham. We've got Billy Idol. We've got The Pretenders coming up next.
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Billy Idol, Money Money, or as I like to say, Money Money. Got some money, money, got some brass in your pocket. 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

95.1 KBBY. It's the all 80s flashback lunch. Well, here's a weird one. A man says a DoorDash driver showed up completely naked while delivering his food. Yeah, I'm going to pass. Make sure you send some extra napkins next time and just cover all that. All right. The all 80s flashback lunch continues. It's Bon Jovi, Living on a Prayer.

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0: Holding it now. 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You know what's happening tonight? Yacht Rock taking over. A local favorite, Nautical Thrust, will be on stage tonight. So the fun does not have to end. And there's a whole bunch of September activities happening at Ventura Harbor Village you can check out. 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Stay right here, though. We've got Benson Boone coming up next.
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And hey, speaking of our favorite DJs, Rico is going to be hosting a huge party. 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

0: 95.1 KBBY. Today's hits and yesterday's favorites. We're going to be dancing through the decades coming up on Saturday, October 17th at the top of the Harbor Ballroom at the Crown Plaza Ventura. And Rico's got a cool gig here. He's going to be partnering up with our pal Dave Daniels and our sister stations as well for a huge party presented by American Window Concepts in Ventura. 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

101 KBBY, today's hits and yesterday's favorites. Well, I'm off to the soccer fields again later tonight for my son's game. I'm going to be cheering loud. I might even bring my, cowbell. We'll see.

0: 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And of course, home of the TJ Morning Show, where you can wake up with them every weekday morning starting at 5 a.m. How you doing? Soy Rico. One step closer to the weekend. It is Thursday, a great Thursday afternoon. Hope you're having yourself a great one. And with a long holiday weekend that we're right around the corner from, coming up at 4:12 this afternoon inside of What I Want to Know. And trust me when I say that I'm not trying to cause any kind of drama at all. I just want to get your opinion. With everybody traveling, are women better drivers than men? I, for example, in my relationship, I'm the safer driver. I drive the slowest. I pay attention to all of, well, I should say most of, is my wife listening? Because, okay, she's going to be calling me up saying, I heard what you just said. Anyways, let's get your opinion, all right? Let's go ahead and connect 805-853-KBBY. Coming right back, we got some Teddy Swims on 95.1 KBBY.
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2: 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You hit a ball in the gap, run. 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

0: Robbie Neville, C'est la vie on 95.1 KBBY. Today's hits, yesterday's favorites. I know that that song is going to be playing at our Dancing Through the Decades event. Got all that information coming up here in just a hot second. 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

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Well, now you can, and I'm going to let you know how next, right here on 95.1 KBBY. No, it's a real thing. Picture.

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0: This is real, people. What I'm about to tell you is really happening, and it's happening at Walmart, which should be a big surprise, right? So Mountain Dew launched their own soap. Yes, Mountain Dew. Now you can smell like Mountain Dew all the time. And of course, there's a lot of mixed reaction that's going on. Some people are saying it smells like paint. And other people are just saying you need to hide this from gamers, which I think is great. So if Mountain Dew is your drink and now you want to smell like it, head over to Walmart because they've got you.
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2: Taking a look at our drive around the Oxnard and Ventura areas. A little bit slow if you're heading on the 118 both directions, kind of between Santa Clara Avenue and the 126. You'll see some little stretches of delays on the northbound side of the 101 getting through Camarillo into Oxnard. But once you get past about Vineyard, it looks really nice further north. A little bit stacked up, though, heading southbound on that 101 from just after the agricultural check all the way over to about Lynn Road before that one opens up for you. No stalls or crashes out there as I take a look around. From the Traffic Center, I'm Kelly.

95.1 at KBBY, and a couple of shout-outs going out to Cassandra in Oxnard, also Elena in Santa Paula. Thank you so much for having us on. 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

0: 95.1 KBVY, today's hits, yesterday's favorites. Coming up at 4:12, yes, we're going to do another edition of What I Want to Know. You and I can connect at 805-853-KBVY. The big three-day holiday weekend is coming up, and just a little under 40 million people are going to be on the road driving to wherever it is that they're going. So there's a study from Confused.com that claims that women are better drivers than men. I kind of feel like this is the debate of should pineapple go on the pizza, but you know, it is what it is. My question to you is, are women better drivers than men? 805-853-KBBY. What I want to know is coming up at 4:12.
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2: You'll still see some stretches of delays if you're anywhere on that 101. So on the northbound side, coming out of Thousand Oaks, just hit and miss slowing as you work your way up to Vineyard before that cuts you free to hit the gas all the way up the coastline. Now the southbound side, as you're coming along the coast, as you get closer to the 33, it's going to stack up pretty solid there. Opens up just before you hit the 126, and from that point looks really, really good all the way down into just before Newberry Park. So right about Windy, that's where you're going to start seeing some brake lights. That's going to keep you under speeds to just after Lynn Road. From the Traffic Center, I'm Kelly J. We'll be right back.

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Coming up inside of what I want to know, are women better drivers than men? I'm not trying to cause drama. I'm not trying, you know, I just want to know. It's a simple question. That's coming up next inside of what I want to know right here on 95.1 at KBBY.

0: 95.1 at KBBY, today's hits, yesterday's favorite, time for What I Want to Know. Let's connect, 805-853-KBBY, that's 805-853-5229. So with the holiday weekend that is coming up, AAA saying that 39.6 million people plan to drive. Now, there's a study from Confused.com, and consider the source, that claims women are better drivers than men. And I personally feel like this is kind of like the should pineapple go on pizza debate. All right, so I want to hear from you. My question is, are women better drivers than men? Again, I'm not trying to cause drama or anything like that, but I want to know. Kenny and El Rio, who's the better driver?
1: Men.
0: Wow, Kenny, you answered that so fast and with such power. Why are men the better drivers?
1: I'm going to tell you something right now. I do not know what it is. I'm not going to say this applies to all men and to all women.
0: Right.
1: I will, however, say it has been my vast experience that you put a man behind the wheel, you get where you're going. As long as the man knows how to ask for directions. Minus that skill, it's kind of up in the air.
0: Oh my God. Thank goodness for Kenny. That's all I'm going to say right now. The big question inside of What I Want to Know is, who is the better driver? Is it men? Is it women? We just heard from Kenny, who said that men are the better drivers. Ladies, I want to hear from you. 805-853-KBBY. More of What I Want to Know is coming up.
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3: Well, if you are heading on that southbound 101, just after Victoria, heads up for a trash can that's rolling around in lanes, last spotted in the right-hand lane, so that is causing some minor slowing just through that stretch. The bigger slowing that was on that southbound side from just before State's Beaches over to right before the 126. From that point, getting through that little trash can scene further south, and just some patches of delays into Camarillo. Northbound side still a little bit bunched up right up at the 34, off and on up to Vineyard, and then from that point still looks amazing heading north. From the Traffic Center, I'm Kelly J.

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0: me. Inside of What I Want to Know on 95.1 at KBBY. Today's hits, yesterday's favorites. Let's connect 805-853-KBBY. And AAA is saying that 39.6 million people are set to drive this holiday weekend. Now, the study, according to Confused.com, is saying that women are better drivers than men. And I honestly feel like this is the should pineapple go on pizza debate. So with that said, my question to you is, are women better drivers than men? Melissa in Oxnard, what's your situation all about?
1: I never let my husband drive. I always drive.
0: Why is that, though?
1: He stops at the very last moment and gives everybody in the car whiplash. I'm like, he just knows. I mean, we've been together 20 years, and
0: right,
1: it's no argument anymore. He knows every time to go to the passenger seat.
0: See, so let me throw this in there, okay? I don't like to drive whenever my wife is coming with me somewhere, like long distance driving, because I've already had a driver instructor many, many years ago, and to have another one, no. And in the end, it'll cause an argument, just guaranteed to cause an argument, because I am the safer driver. I drive much slower than that of what she does. She's like an airplane, just flying low is all it is. Melissa from Oxnard, Kenny from El Real, thank you so much for your input.

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0: 95.1 KBBY, today's hits, yesterday's favorite, Soy Rico. And don't forget, you need to just block out this day right here. Saturday, October 17th, that's when we are having our big Dancing Through the Decades event over at the Crown Plaza in Ventura, top of the harbor in that beautiful, huge ballroom. And we're going to have such a good time. As a matter of fact, we've got the DJ for the night, Steve Perez, who is here with me right now. Hey, Steve, how's it going, man?
1: Hey, it's going great, Rico.
0: Good, good, good. Hey, so do you have any idea what you're going to play as far as music is concerned? Now, yeah, this is what I want you to take into account, okay? You've got to play 50s, 60s, 70s, 80s, 90s, and some country music. How do you do that?
1: Well, you know what? It's just the way that all these songs were real popular, the fun stuff that you used to go to maybe a party, listen to. Imagine just having those songs, but also get them together, you know, like a mix.
0: Just right.
1: Really having a fun time. You know, you could be dancing to one song, but all of a sudden, here comes another one, and you just can't get off the dance floor. You've got to stay because you like that song. You grew up to it.
0: Yeah. Yeah, so we're going to be having a whole lot of fun. Steve Perez, our very own Steve Perez, is going to be DJing that night. We're going to have so much fun. Photo booths. So we've got some giveaways that we're going to be having there. And there are a limited amount of early bird tickets that are on sale right now on our website at 951kbby.com. Quantities are limited, so make sure that you get your tickets before this sells out. 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So we are going to have a good time, aren't we, Steve?
1: We're going to have a great time. Seriously.
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3: Well, it's a busy drive right now through Santa Barbara because of a crash on the 101 northbound right before La Cumbre. That is in the two right-hand lanes involving a motorcycle, so everybody's bunched up right about Garden Street. We have a crash in Moore Park on the 23 northbound off-ramp to New Los Angeles Avenue. That is partially blocked by that crash. That's a hit and run. You also have some delays getting through Newberry Park, off and on, actually, on that northbound 101 between Moore Park Road and Rose. And on the 118 eastbound, you're going to start slowing down again, off and on, between New Los Angeles Avenue and Erringer. From the Traffic Center, I'm Kelly J.

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1: The Los Angeles Dodgers are on a quest to go back-to-back as World Series champions.
2: 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Betts has it, steps on the bag. The throw to first, double play! From backs against the wall to back-to-back, the Dodgers cement their dynasty.
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Bobby in Ventura, yes, I am going to be qualifying you for those tickets to go see Santana at the Santa Barbara Bowl. As a matter of fact, you know what? Why don't we do that next, all right? That's coming up right here on 95.1 at KBBY.